0: 26:39, Words of Unsea, as usual, here on your favorite radio station every week at the same time. Let's move those dancing feet right now with a track released on Pornostar Records. It's a funky house track from the Cheesecake Boys, Babes on the Run, and it's titled On and On.
1: Looking for the perfect

The opener of the show from the Cheesecake Boys and Babes on the Run, released on Pornostar Records, was titled On and On. It's, of course, a resampled version of The Whispers. The beat goes on and on from way back from 1979. Yes, I was there. The second track of the show was from Sugar Burn on Househeads with There's a 10, referring to some pretty guy or girl. There in the corner, there's a 10, yes. And now, again, a very recognizable track from M. Johnson on Easton. It's a mashup. Don't stop.

Don't Stop the Music from Ann Johnson on A-Stone. Up in the Air from Nari and Gianni Mori on Tiktone. GM from DJ Henry on Cativo Black Records. And now coming up, Turntables Night Fever, at least on the same label as the artist is. And that

couple of tracks in a row. The Hook from Turntables Night Fever on Turntables Night Fever, of course. 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You Make Me. 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

0: Sunstream from Alma, Hosha, No Exit. 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No, that was on Our Tribe Records. 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City Life from Tian Homage on Tian Homage Music, of course. And This Persistence from Your Space on Cuckoo Records. That was the first techno track of the show, and there's a second one coming up, very loud and very big beat in an instant. So it's time to say goodbye. This was Looking for the Perfect Beat, episode of 2026-39 with Urban C, here on your favorite station. So until next week, I hope you enjoyed it and you'll come back next week. Let me finish you off with another hard techno track, released on Night Format Records. Marex and BRNT. That little track is Pleasure Circuits.
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0: 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Club Higgs. The best dance and house from the 90s, millies, zeros, and now. Mega Feerte. Kanshebber.
1: Kanshebber. I am some.

0: Bree, before you go, there's something I want you to have.
1: Oh, it's beautiful. But wait a minute, isn't this...
0: Yeah, yes it is.
1: But I thought the old lady dropped it into the ocean in the air.

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Something in the sound is changing, you know?

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rules. Are y'all ready to play? Are y'all ready to play? Are y'all ready to play the game? Come on, let's go. I can't hear y'all. Ha ha! Please stay with me. I need some silence up in the house. We're gonna lay out some rules to this game. And if you follow these rules, you gonna definitely have a good time up in here tonight. Now, rule one. You've got to leave all your problems at the front door. Rule two. Find yourself the sexiest dance partner that you can so that the music takes control. Rule three, there will be no wiping of sweat from anybody. And rule four, always remember

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This is Cube Dance. 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Dance. Dance. The coolest dances. Cube Dance. DJ Copeman.